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1: I've never had nobody run their fingers through my hair like this before. 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

Is that how you say it, Sophie Cafferlane? On the red-eye flight to South America, looking in your eyes, you got me acting up. Bring your body closer so I can feel your touch. Cafferlane, Cafferlane, Cafferlane. Don't want no love, only the sex, let me get closer to you before the next is moving in.

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0: Baseline.

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I just skip the line, bouncer like my swim shirt. 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